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93.3 The Bus, all-time favorites from the 70s, 80s, and 90s. See, this is definitely my kind of story, considering I am very much a girl's girl. What's going on? I'm Michelle Fay. But they find that girls' nights are essential for feeling balanced.

0: 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Well, this is confirmation that having that girls' night out is most definitely essential. I'm not the only one that feels this way. But yeah, these girls' nights out, they're great for feeling balanced. 80% of us women say hanging out with our close friends help us feel recharged emotionally. Yeah, most people say they need a girls' night out every 22 days or so to feel grounded. And whether you're venting, laughing, just relaxing together, it's a much needed break from the chaos of everyday life.
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1: So my husband and I have been together for a really long time, like upwards of 20 years, which is wild to me. What's going on? It's Michelle Faye, but my question to you is, when you look at your partner, do you think you found your soulmate?

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I'm Michelle Fay. And I just want to say thank you to our first responders listening in Columbus from Columbus Police and Fire. Thank you so much for having us on, and be safe out there. People smile.

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1: So we know we've got to exercise for our health, right? 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

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I know I find Tuesdays harder to get through than Mondays, but a Monday after a long weekend, it's rough, okay? What's going on? It's Michelle Fay hanging with you. But if you wanted some tips on how to become a morning person tomorrow,

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I'm Michelle Fay. Wednesday morning, Boxer brings in all those lovable fur babies for Boxer's best friends. Around 7:40, a new dog is featured every week that's up for adoption from the Franklin County Dog Shelter in Pepsi. So check out his IG for the latest fur baby guest at The Boxer Show. Goodbye.

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Yo, it's Cope here, and I just want to say thank you to our first responders listening in Columbus from Columbus Police and Fire. Thank you so much for having us on, and be safe out there.

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2: 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You're with Mark Coppola and Hart, the Wilson sisters, and What About Love? 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
1: Mariah Carey is the woman who becomes the official Queen of Christmas as we get to the holidays. 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
1: That's Matthew Wilder, a one-hit wonder, but he makes a fortune for that one hit when it's used in commercials. 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

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Alanis Morissette, Head Over Feet. You got Mark Coppola here, only DJ with a license to party. I got two things on, like, lying and cheating.

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Kenny Loggins, theme song from the movie Footloose. You're with Cope a little after 3. And a hairband power ballad. Brett Michaels and Poison. Every rose has its thorn.

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0: 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Mommy? 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
1: Good morning, just after 4 in the morning. You're with Mark Coppola and R.E.M., the one I love. Michael Stipe, lead vocalist of this band, has a new solo album coming up.

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Heading for 86 today. Another cool morning. Not bad, at least so far. Not as much humidity. 70. It's Corey Hart.

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Paul McCartney, Sir Paul McCartney, who had the distinctive honor last Friday of performing at Taylor Swift and Travis Kelce's wedding. You know who else was there, in case you didn't hear? Performing Stevie Nicks, which sounds about right. Taylor Swift's always been a huge fan of both of them. I just want to see the video of Adam Sandler officiating. Because you know there's going to be a Netflix or a Disney Plus special. I'm sure we'll hear an announcement very soon. Zaha, Take on Me on 93.3 The Bus.

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Mixer will continue rolling through after 6 o'clock if you're wrapping up your third shift lift. Thank you so much for listening all night. Otherwise, we're just getting things started this morning. Here's Outfield on the bike.

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Pat Benatar on 93.3 The Bus. It is just after 6 o'clock. A nice, calm Tuesday morning. 70 now. We're heading for 86 today. The heat comes back more so tomorrow. Could be some showers by the end of the week. And we are just getting things started this morning. Michael Jackson, Billie Jean on The Bus.

0: All-time favorites from the 70s, 80s, and 90s. 93.3 The Bus. Whoa. Excuse me. I think I need some water this morning. No interns, no producer for that. So we'll have to do that in the next break and grab some water. Tuesday morning, July 7th, 2026. Glad you're back with us this morning on the show. 70 right now. Feels pretty good walking out. We'll hit 86 today. So Storm Team 4 meteorologist Macy Tetrick. And it'll continue to get warmer through the rest of the week. The next chance of more consistent rain is going to be Friday. In the meantime, just expect isolated showers here and there. I was really hoping that last night's World Cup match with Team USA and Belgium was just a bad dream. I went to bed thinking, this is just a dream. I'm going to wake up and Team USA actually beat Belgium. No. Woke up this morning to still see the headlines that USA lost to Belgium 4-1.
1: In field, the U.S. is hesitating. A bouncing ball picked up in the box. And that's the opening goal for Belgium. It was De Ketelaere, first to react in there on the cross. And now they are in an early hole against Belgium.
2: There's a man lined down behind the wall.
1: Tillman over the wall.
0: Yeah, that was a good moment, and then it just was downhill from there. I don't know. There were moments I felt like USA just wasn't ready, or maybe they were tired. I don't know. Even Pulisic didn't seem to have his best game last night, so Balogun kind of the same way. Either way, Team USA is out. Belgium moves on. And really only because they've been entertaining and they're a part of my heritage, my ancestry. I'm just rooting on Norway at this point. But you know who else didn't have a great game yesterday is Cristiano Ronaldo. Portugal fell to Spain. And if you're going to fall to someone, if you're Portugal, you do not want it to be Spain. So that had to hurt. And more than likely, they're saying that that is going to be his final World Cup as rumors continue to swirl that Ronaldo is getting ready to retire. I mean, I don't know how many years in a row he's been the highest paid athlete. Everyone always thinks it's LeBron James or, maybe it was Tom Brady back then. No, Cristiano Ronaldo is the highest paid athlete around the world. Now, I don't know if that's still the way it is as of this year, but for years it was Cristiano. So anyway, but thank you, Team USA, for inspiring us. Just unfortunate what happened last night. It's kind of painful. Coming up, three things to know before you go. It was a tough weekend for a tragedy here in Ohio on the roads. One more on that with accidents. Plus why flags are at half staff here in the state of Ohio. That's coming up at 6:30 on the Bus.
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1: 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Good morning. Here's what's trending in Central Ohio this morning. Flags at Ohio State offices are at half-staff to honor Rittman Police Sergeant Scott Reese, who was shot and killed in the line of duty. Sergeant Reese was one of four people killed in the shooting Sunday evening in Rittman. That's in Wayne County. Two other officers and a sheriff's canine were also injured. The suspect and two others died in the incident. Meanwhile, the State Highway Patrol says 18 people were killed in traffic crashes across Ohio over the 4th of July holiday. Three of the victims weren't wearing seatbelts. The patrol also says in the five deadly wrecks involving a motorcycle that three riders weren't wearing a helmet. Microsoft is slashing over 3,000 jobs from its struggling Xbox video game business. The move comes as part of a broader push by Microsoft to lower its labor costs. And in sports, Team USA's World Cup run comes to an end as Belgium wins the round of 16 last night 4-1. And Cristiano Ronaldo will leave and have his final World Cup as of yesterday, as Portugal fell to Spain. And Storm Team 4 meteorologist Macy Tetrick says a mix of sun and clouds today. Perfect pool weather today and tomorrow. Maybe a stray shower, high of 86. Right now, it is 71 in Delaware. 71 here at 93.3 The Bus.
0: It's the number one question on everyone's mind. 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Tired of only filling up a gallon or two at a time? $1,000 Great Gas Giveaway is the answer.
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Friday, the Columbus Zoo started something new a couple of weeks ago, and we were happy to be a part of it and kick it off. 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We'll see you Friday from 6 to 8, or excuse me, from 4 to 6 with 93.3 The Buzz. The good stuff up next. Wake up.

0: Looks like the next couple of days pretty decent for the pool. Just some isolated storms. Storm Team 4 meteorologist Macy Tetrick, 71 right now. We're heading for 86 today. Good morning. It's the Boxer Show on 93.3 The Bus. Time for the good stuff this morning. A couple of great stories. One, a breakthrough. Thanks to some researchers who say that one day their breakthrough could help restore vision by using lab-grown stem cells to rebuild damaged blood vessels in the retina. So the work is still in the research stage, but scientists are hopeful that this could one day prevent or reverse vision loss. That's fascinating to me. And finally, an 11-year-old boy from Kentucky jumped into action after spotting an unconscious man at the bottom of an apartment pool. His name is Avery Woolery. And when he saw the man, he dove underwater, pulled him to the surface. And of course, that allowed others to start CPR and call 911.
1: Someone's got to do something. No one was doing anything. So I put on my goggles. I went underwater. I grabbed him up. I just felt really bad because there is no way that I was going to let another man die today. He's a human being. He should be treated as such.
2: I'm proud of him. Somebody, when I was walking up here, said, thank you. You taught him how to swim.
0: What a nice young man. By the way, the gentleman in the water was taken to the hospital. Avery gave him a chance of survival, and it looks like he's going to survive. So good for that little boy, Avery. That's the good stuff. From
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The 70s, 80s, and 90s, 93.3 The Bus. Coming up, the one item that is overused in your house, yet no one seems to replenish it. 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It's Elton Sean on The Bus. 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
1: 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Well, flags at Ohio State offices are at half staff and around the state to honor Rittman Police Officer, Police Sergeant Scott Reese, who was shot and killed in the line of duty over the weekend. Sergeant Reese was one of four people killed in the shooting on Sunday night in Rittman. That's in Wayne County. Two other officers and a sheriff's canine were also injured. The suspect and two others died in that incident. Meanwhile, the state highway patrol says 18 people were killed in traffic crashes across Ohio over the 4th of July holiday weekend. Three of those victims were not wearing seatbelts. The patrol also says that in the five deadly wrecks involving a motorcycle, three riders weren't wearing a helmet. Microsoft slashing over 3,000 jobs from its struggling Xbox video game business. The move comes as part of a broader push by Microsoft to lower its labor costs. In sports, Team USA's World Cup run coming to an end as Belgium wins the round of 16 last night, 4-1. And it was the final World Cup game for Cristiano Ronaldo, who announced that last night as his Portugal team fell to Spain. And Storm Team 4 meteorologist Macy Tetrick says a great day today and tomorrow for pool days. Sun and clouds, stray shower possible, 86. Right now, it's 72 in Circleville, 71 at 93.3 The Bus.
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0: right.
1: Disgusting.
0: Well, sponges in general are disgusting, don't you think? I mean, what's the lifespan of a sponge anyway? Like, when are you supposed to throw them away? I gotta wash your hands after using a sponge.

0: the 70s, 80s, and 90s, 93.3. The bus set to hit about 86 today, says Storm Team 4 meteorologist Macy Tetrick. By the way, thanks for the calls and the talkback mic messages regarding just that one item that you use all the time, but yet no one seems to go and replenish it at all. By the way, if you were curious or keeping score, toilet paper, hands down, was number one as far as the responses that we got this morning. Nothing like taking a trip to Giant Eagle or Kroger or, wow, it's just going to be Kroger here pretty soon. Kroger and what, Meijer? I guess Whole Foods. Does anyone buy toilet paper at Whole Foods? That just sounds expensive. All right, so speaking of expensive, this day and age, it doesn't matter where you go, it seems like everything, there's a hike on everything now, especially food. Well, one dad has discovered how to save a lot of money at one of my favorite spots, Chick-fil-A. He calls it the Chick-fil-A hack for feeding his family of five. I'm right there with him. Here's how it works.
1: We order 30 nuggets, $17. They each get the buttered bun, 25 cents each. So for 75 cents, we get the buns. For $20, every kid gets a fried chicken sandwich.
2: Look at that. Fill it up, make their own sandwich.
1: We have saved so much money. I'm just telling you, you can eat under $45 at Chick-fil-A as a family of five.
0: Now, here's the thing. I was complaining not too long ago about how, and I also have a family of five, everyone getting a meal, and you hit the drive-thru and they say, $50. Apparently, that seems to be the norm nowadays. I guess I'm stuck in the past because to me, that still sounds really expensive. If you got a hack, we'd love to hear about it. 614-821-9330 or hit up that talkback mic on the iHeartRadio app.
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5: 93.3 The Bus Weather.
6: Skies start mostly cloudy on Tuesday, but by the afternoon, we'll see some peaks of sunshine. Temperatures today will climb into the mid-80s. The day is mainly dry. However, an isolated shower or thunderstorm is possible this afternoon into the evening. It's partly cloudy tonight with a low of 68. I'm Storm Team 4 meteorologist Macy Tetrick.
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10: All three host countries are now out of the World Cup after the U.S. fell to Belgium, who sealed the win with a late goal.
11: 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Romelu Lukaku. The exclamation point for Belgium.
10: The U.S. falls 4-1 and now looks ahead to 2030. Belgium, meanwhile, meets Spain in Friday's quarterfinals.
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0: All-time favorites from the 70s, 80s, and 90s. 93.3 The Bus. It's going to be a good pool day today, says Storm Team 4 meteorologist Macy Tetrick. Much better than last week. I mean, last week was so hot, you wanted to go to the pool. You got there, and it was just too hot. You didn't even want to move. Just laying there, it was too hot. Not me. I'm too busy to go to the pool. Talking about the things I hear from my kids and my wife. But anyway, today should be a much better day. 86 and tomorrow. So if you're looking for pool days this week, today and tomorrow. All right, time for the Biz Report, all things entertainment. Big Brother Season 28 will introduce changes to its fans' experience. It'll be a limited live feed access on YouTube after episodes and a new YouTube live stream called Big Brother Broveal to reveal the house guests. The traditional 24/7 feeds will remain available at Paramount Plus and Pluto. Season 28, by the way, a Big Brother premieres this Thursday on CBS. And imagine this in your family. You called to say you're coming home and the invite your parents gave you expired, so now you're not allowed to stay there. This actually happened to Prince Harry, who will not be staying at Buckingham Palace during his UK visit after a dispute over accommodation. So the palace said that his team failed to confirm the offer in time, while Harry's spokesperson said the invite was withdrawn after acceptance. The disagreement comes ahead of charity events and a possible meeting with King Charles. Either way, you never want to see families fight like that, especially, you know, those guys. Hopefully they can get it together and get along again. AI, the acting world, colliding. Tilly Norwood, that's a name you should get used to very soon. She's the AI-generated actress that has been criticized by SAG-AFTRA, and she's set to make her feature film debut in a story called Misaligned. It's a comedy drama from London-based a production company over there. The company said that the project specifically will combine traditional filmmakers with AI specialists and what it calls a hybrid production. So the creator and the CEO says AI can support premium narrative filmmaking, but only with substantial amounts of human craft. But she also goes on to say this.
1: Because we would never be making a feature film. So we would never have been casting with real actors for it at all. We're only having this opportunity because of AI.
0: You can't help but think this is only the beginning of what is to come. And on TV tonight, Lionel Messi and his team from Argentina take on Egypt at noon in the World Cup, Switzerland and Colombia, plus America's Got Talent auditions at 8 on NBC. And if you're celebrating a birthday, happy birthday. You share it with Ringo Starr, who is 86 today, and figure skater and Olympic silver medalist Michelle Kwan is 46. That's the Biz.
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1: 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Good morning. Here's what's trending in Central Ohio this morning. Flags at Ohio State offices are at half-staff to honor Rittman Police Sergeant Scott Reese, who was shot and killed in the line of duty. Sergeant Reese was one of four people killed in the shooting Sunday evening in Rittman, which is in Wayne County. Two other officers and a sheriff's canine were also injured. The suspect and two others died in the incident. Meanwhile, the State Highway Patrol says 18 people were killed in traffic crashes across the state of Ohio over the 4th of July holiday. Three of those victims weren't wearing seatbelts. The patrol also says that in the five deadly wrecks involving a motorcycle, three riders weren't wearing a helmet. Microsoft is slashing over 3,000 jobs from its struggling Xbox video game businesses. The move comes as part of a broader push by Microsoft to lower its labor costs. It also follows voluntary buyouts the company began offering employees back in May. In sports, Team USA's World Cup run comes to an end, sadly, last night as Belgium dominates and wins the round of 16 last night, 4-1. And Cristiano Ronaldo yesterday made it official. It would be his last time playing at the World Cup as he and his team Portugal fell to Spain. And Storm Team 4 meteorologist Macy Tetrick says a mix of sun and clouds, great pool day today and tomorrow, maybe a stray shower, a high of 86. Right now, it is 73 in New Albany, 73 at 93.3 The Bus.
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UBI, downtown in the Arena District. Great view, by the way. She could pretty much just watch all the crew games from where she's at. All right, the good stuff up next on the bus. Can't

0: All-time favorites from the 70s, 80s, and 90s, 93.3 The Bus. It's Boxer. Time for the good stuff this morning. We start with an incredible breakthrough from some scientists who say that one day what they have discovered so far could help restore vision by using lab-grown stem cells to rebuild damaged blood vessels in the retina. So the work is still in the research stage, but scientists are pretty hopeful that this could one day prevent or reverse vision loss, which, stay on that story for sure. And finally, an 11-year-old boy from Kentucky jumped into action after spotting an unconscious man at the bottom of an apartment pool. So Avery Woolery is down at the pool, and he looks around, and he's like, well, no one's doing anything, and this guy's at the bottom of the pool. So he springs in the action, dives into the pool underwater, pulls him to the surface. Mind you, this is a kid. And that allows others to begin CPR and call 911.
1: Someone's got to do something. No one was doing anything. So I put on my goggles. I went underwater. I grabbed him up. I just felt really bad because there is no way that I was going to let another man die today. He's a human being. He should be treated as such.
2: I'm proud of him. Somebody, when I was walking up here, said, thank you. You taught him how to swim.
0: I love that. The man was taken to the hospital in serious condition. Avery gave him a chance, though, of survival, and he is recovering well. That's the good stuff.
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13: We'll stay dry for most of Tuesday, although we can't rule out an isolated shower or thunderstorm this afternoon into the evening. We'll see some clouds this morning with a little bit more sunshine by the afternoon and highs in the mid-80s. Partly cloudy again tonight with a low of 68. Looking to Wednesday, slightly warmer, a high of 88 under partly cloudy skies. I'm Storm Team 4 meteorologist Macy Tetrick.
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18: 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Romelu Lukaku. The exclamation point for Belgium.
17: 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Belgium, meanwhile, meets Spain in Friday's quarterfinals.
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1: 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Guaranteed Human. The music, the moments, the pop culture that defined who we are. And at the heart of it all was Martha Quinn. 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

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Good morning. Good morning. Now that it's after 10 o'clock, it is me, Martha Quinn, at your service to bring you the greatest songs of all time. You'll hear Phil Collins in just a few minutes. First thing I got to do is say happy birthday to Beatle drummer Ringo Starr. He turns 80.

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0: 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It's me, Martha Quinn. Hope you're doing great. And if you are, tell me about it. Grab your phone, tap the talkback microphone. Whatever is going on that's making you feel like, yes, life is good. That's totally awesome news.
1: Hi, this is Willie Cordes from Denver, Colorado. Just want you to know I walk 3 miles a day in the morning. I listen to you every day. You guys are awesome. Keep up the great work.
0: Willie, let me go ahead and thank you on behalf of everyone here at the station. We appreciate you making us a part of your morning walk, knocking out 3 miles a day. Thank you for letting me know that. Appreciate hearing from you. I hope I hear from you again. So this totally awesome news moment is a reminder that good things happen every day. 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

93.3 The Bus, all-time favorites from the 70s, 80s, and 90s. This Friday in Grand Rapids, Michigan, John Mellencamp's Dancing Words Greatest Hits Tour starts. 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You want to hear something so crazy about John Mellencamp? He has had 22 top 40 hits in the Billboard Hot 100. He has sold over 60 million albums worldwide. So July 10th.

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Martha Quinn heading towards noon with you. When we hit noon, let the two words peace and love float through your mind to help Beatle drummer Ringo Starr celebrate his 86th birthday. That's what he wants for us all to do, think peace and love, peace and love.

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Continuing Heather's mixtape, three bands that have something in common. We've got this number one song from 1986. I always laugh when I think of their name because Rick Astley, the Never Gonna Give You Up singer, used to

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0: all-time favorites from the 70s, 80s, and 90s, 93.3 The Bus. Who knew? It is not only Beatle drummer Ringo Starr's birthday today, it is also National Macaroni Day. I don't know. I don't know how these things get started. But if you're celebrating, it would be your totally awesome news. My name is Martha Quinn. Every day, what you're celebrating gets the spotlight.
1: I'm Zach. 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I loved it, every minute of it. It was a great trip.
0: Zach, how great to see your dad's relatives over the 4th. And it sounds like you and Jenny had a great time. 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
1: 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Guaranteed human. The music. The moments. The pop culture that defined who we are. And at the heart of it all was Martha Quinn. 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

93.3 The Bus. Thanks for starting the 1 o'clock hour with me, Martha Quinn, your friend from the MTV days. This right here was Bryan Adams' first ever number one hit. You might have thought it was Summer 69 or Run 2, but it was this one, Heaven, a hit number one in 1985.

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My name is Martha Quinn. If I am new to you, I'm the one who was on MTV back in the day playing songs like this one by Eddie Money and Ronnie Spector as videos. 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

0: 93.3 The Bus. Martha Quinn getting through Tuesday, July 7th with you. Thanks for being here. People do such interesting things. That's why it's always fun to catch up with you. And I always say to you, tell me your totally awesome news, partly to spread good vibes and positivity, and partly to find out about you.
1: Hi, Martha. 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
0: 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Tell me what's good with you. 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
11: We'll see more peaks of sunshine Tuesday afternoon, plus the chance for an isolated shower or thunderstorm with highs in the mid-80s. Overnight, partly cloudy skies with lows dropping to about 68. Wednesday, slightly warmer, a high of 88 under partly cloudy skies. Looking to the end of the week, rain showers and thunderstorms will return for Thursday and Friday. I'm Storm Team 4 meteorologist Macy Tetrick.
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93.3 The Bus, all-time favorites from the 70s, 80s, and 90s. I knew it. I just asked ChatGPT. And you know, you can't always count on its answers, but I said, hey, can apple cider vinegar

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1: 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The pop culture that defined who we are. And at the heart of it all was Martha Quinn. 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

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You know how they say, if you want something to happen, visualize it. Aim your brain to it like you're aiming your bicycle to the end of the driveway. Toto recorded this song in 1981. They had never been to Africa. They finally got there in 1997. I'm Martha Quinn. Thanks for hanging out.

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The hits that defined a generation. 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

93.3 The Bus. Gotta give it up for Madonna. I'm Martha Quinn, about to head out, but I gotta give her some props because she just put out on Friday her new Confessions 2 album, and it's getting rave reviews. The queen of pop lives on. Here's Open Your Heart, Missy Rae.

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there. I'm Michael McCoy. Hope you're enjoying your afternoon. Thank you for listening to 93.3 The Bus, all-time favorites from the 70s, 80s, and 90s. Who doesn't love macaroni and cheese? Well, today's your day. I'll explain why in two songs.

0: Well, today is National Macaroni and Cheese Day. Hi there, I'm Michael McCoy. Thank you for listening to 93.3 The Bus. And nobody said it was health food. 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

Michael Jackson on 93.3 The Buzz. I'm Kelsey Webb, and so many things happened in the past week. America 250, Red, White, and Boom. Taylor and Travis finally got married, and now the U.S. is out of the World Cup. So I just don't know what to do with myself other than help you get home with 93 minutes of commercial-free buzz music. So let's just play some

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0: 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All-time favorites from the 70s, 80s, and 90s.

And Kenny Loggins up next. And then I have a list of things you should do before you go on vacation. We already went on our fam vacation, so I'll make a little mental note of this list for next summer. And

Kenny Loggins on 93.3 The Buzz, all-time favorites from the 70s, 80s, and 90s. I'm Kelsey Webb with your commercial-free ride home. Maybe you're getting back from a long holiday weekend, but you already can't wait to not be at work again. So here are things to do before you go on vacation to make it a better one. Clean up, both at home, but also at work. It's just a lot nicer if you don't have to come back to a mess. And don't forget to take out the trash. Set up your out-of-office message. A lot of people forget to do that. Double check all of your reservations, charge your devices, and download anything you want to watch, and then make a list of the stuff you need to do when you get back so you can just relax.

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I'm Kelsey Webb, Fleetwood Mac, and Cure up next. And then we'll talk about this infection causing explosive diarrhea in Ohio. Talk about some nasty clickbait.

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I'm in love on 93.3 The Buzz. I'm Kelsey Webb. And when I saw this headline, my morbid curiosity antenna went straight up. A stomach illness that's causing explosive diarrhea. Ohio has nearly 200 cases, including dozens here in central Ohio. It's called cyclosporiasis, caused by a parasite, and you can get it through contaminated food

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Elton John on 93.3 The Bus. I'm Kelsey Webb with old people habits you used to mock, but now you realize they're just the best, like eating an early dinner. No one's ever at a restaurant at 5 p.m. Also going to bed early, staying home on the weekends to relax and recharge, not wasting your money, getting off social media, and listening to music at a comfortable volume. So turn your radio down

George Harrison on the bus. I'm Kelsey Webb, and I was in Youngstown over the weekend to see my fam. We were out and about. The tornado sirens go off, and I assure my kids that tornadoes don't happen in Youngstown. Well, a tornado touched down right where we were headed, and now my kids are never going to believe me when I tell them Target is closed on the weekends.

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I'm Kelsey Webb, and the countdown is on to the biggest 80s party of the summer, July 26th, Union County Fairgrounds with Rick Springfield, presented by Surfside, Red Hot Propane, Route 4 Live, and 93.3 The Buzz. 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

0: 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Do you have any predictions for Taylor and Travis's actual marriage?
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team in the World Cup, even though it was a tough loss last night, because, well, they took home about $36 million all told. 30% of that goes to the players. 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